take my hand and come with me, because you look so fine that I really want to make you mine. I say you look so fine that I really want to make you mine. 4, 5, 6, come on and get your kicks. Now you don't

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I say you look so fine that I really want to make you mine. Come on and get your kicks. Now you don't need a

When I walk on by, girls be looking like Debbie Fly. I pick to the beat, walking down the street and my new the freak. Yeah, this is how I roll. Animal print pants out control. It's Red Food with the big.

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Hallucinations are vivid, substantial, and are seen to be located in external objective space.

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It's a place where bullies bomb. It's a place where people starve. This spot is hot and it's a magic thing. It doesn't matter if straight or gay. It doesn't matter if night or day.

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0: And the crowd that's singing.